setting the stage figuratively for setting the stage literally later. Taylor Swift might not be hitting the road right away, but she's setting up for a big concert residency. And I mean the biggest ever. Money-wise, even bigger than that.

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1: Taylor Swift isn't hitting the road right away. She's setting up house right now, but setting up shop for the biggest concert residency ever. Her next era could be worth $1 billion with one residency deal. And at least two venues are fighting over her already. Madison Square Garden, of course, in New York, and the Sphere in Vegas. Those are said to be the leading contenders, the first ever artist to headline a billion-dollar residency. It's not done yet, but it's going to surpass records by Billy Joel and Celine Dion, according to industry reports and insider speculation. I'm Hayden. That's Music News.
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25: See weather.
0: and an extreme heat warning remains in effect. Lulz level off around 69 tonight under clear skies. Winds out of the southwest 5 to 10 miles per hour. Mainly clear skies. Tomorrow, high temperatures reach up to 91. Partly cloudy skies tomorrow night. Lulz dip down to about 68. Partly cloudy skies Thursday with a high of 91. 93 Friday. From the Weatherology Radio Network Weather Center, a meteorologist, Laura Lockwood. Currently 88.
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0: A fluffy white dog investigation going on. The Swifties are going nuts. Might have been a gift from Taylor to Travis for the wedding. 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

Nothing ordinary here. It's all extraordinary music with Somber on the way. We're going to do a little entertainment buzz for you coming up. Olivia Rodrigo now. This one is Drop Dead.

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0: Turns out Nelly grew up and chose chaos. TV's favorite prairie mean girl just popped up. Netflix is doing a Little House on the Prairie reboot. Fans barely recognize her. The original star from Little House, Allison Arngrim. She played Nelly Olson, those famous blonde curls. Now it's ragged clothes and a role that scares everybody. She is super creepy in this little cameo. Check it out on Netflix. I'm Hayden, and that's The Buzz, a riddle sponsored by Progressive Insurance. 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
13: And an extreme heat warning remains in effect
1: Lows dip down to about 69 tonight under clear skies. Winds out of the southwest, 5 to 10 miles per hour. Lots of sunshine tomorrow. Daytime highs approaching 91. Partly cloudy skies tomorrow night. Lows dip down to about 68. Temps well above average Thursday and Friday with highs in the low 90s. From the Weatherology Radio Network Weather Center, I'm meteorologist Laura Lockwood. Right now, it's 87 degrees.

Wow, it seems like the entire month of July is just cookouts and more cookouts. So if you're grilling out or you're at a home where someone else is grilling, what do you do and not do? That's coming up. First, Jelly Roll. I am not okay.

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1: Nothing says soft launch like remixing your own breakup anthem. Ariana Grande with some interesting lyrical changes on tour. It's coming up. Here's the band Camino. It's Holly.

0: 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We've been certified as the number one hit music station and the winner of this year's All Your Favorite Songs Award. 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

0: Ariana Grande changes one lyric in concert and the FBI-level fan investigations began immediately. She was in Brooklyn. She changed a lyric in Thank You, Next. Now I Listen and Laugh. She changed that to We Always Find Our Way Back. We assume that's a reference to Ricky Alvarez, her ex, who she's been hanging out with again lately after her most recent breakup. They spent time around the 4th of July. I guess Ethan Slater's out, Ricky Alvarez back in. And that's music news.
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16: And an extreme heat warning remains in effect
2: Lows dip down to about 69. Tonight, under clear skies, winds out of the southwest, 5 to 10 miles per hour. Lots of sunshine. Tomorrow, daytime highs approaching 91. Partly cloudy skies tomorrow night. Lows dip down to about 68. Temps well above average Thursday and Friday, with highs in the low 90s. For the Weatherology Radio Network Weather Center, I'm meteorologist Laura Lockwood. Currently, it's 82 degrees.

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0: I had heard Justin Bieber's name. I don't see it now, but I do see that Jennifer Hudson will be part of the halftime show. World Cup, FIFA World Cup final halftime show. Chris Martin of Coldplay is curating this thing, and it's got some big names so far. Madonna, Shakira, BTS. That's going to be awesome.
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Forget engagement rumors. The wedding is over. Swifties are now investigating a fluffy white dog exiting a private jet. Details on the way. Here's Harry Styles, American Girls.

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0: Kelly Clarkson's going to have to make a little more room on the trophy shelf. She has picked up two Daytime Emmy nominations, again, for Outstanding Daytime Talk Series and Outstanding Daytime Talk Series Host. She's already won 8 Daytime Emmys. Other nominees include Jennifer Hudson, Sherry Shepherd, Tamron Hall, and The View. So Taylor Swift and Travis Kelce get off the private jet, and there's a fluffy white dog leading fans to speculate they may have added a pet to the family. 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
17: See weather. and an extreme heat warning remains in effect.
18: Lows dip down to about 69 tonight under clear skies. Winds out of the southwest, 5 to 10 miles per hour. Lots of sunshine tomorrow. Daytime highs approaching 91. Partly cloudy skies tomorrow night. Lows dip down to about 68. Temps well above average Thursday and Friday with highs in the low 90s. For the Weatherology Radio Network Weather Center, I'm meteorologist Laura Lockwood. Currently, it's 81 degrees.
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0: Madonna will be at the FIFA World Cup final halftime show. She did Coachella and Sabrina Carpenter showed up. 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Coming up next.
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Music news on the way. Right now, it's Swedish sensation Zara Larsson. She's had a few marginal hits, but this one is huge. It's called Midnight Sun.

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0: That's Tame Impala with Jenny from Blackpink. It's called Dracula. I'm Hayden. Music news and Drake's new album Iceman debuted at number one on the album's chart. That is not a surprise, but it also made chart history, giving Drake his 15th number one album. That ties Taylor Swift for the most chart-topping albums by a solo artist. He moves ahead of Jay-Z, who had 14, and of course, the Beatles still on top, holding the overall record with 19. Backstreet Boys heading to Paw Patrol. Kind of weird. They are officially old enough to soundtrack their fans' kids' movies. Bottle Up is a new song. It's for Paw Patrol, the Dino movie. And the song was co-written by Ed Sheeran.
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17: And an extreme heat warning remains in effect
2: Lows dip down to about 69 tonight under clear skies. Winds out of the southwest, 5 to 10 miles per hour. Lots of sunshine tomorrow. Daytime highs approaching 91. Partly cloudy skies tomorrow night. Lows dip down to about 68. Temps well above average Thursday and Friday with highs in the low 90s. For the Weatherology Radio Network Weather Center, I'm meteorologist Laura Lockwood. Right now, it's 75 degrees.
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That Backstreet Boys song we were just talking about. Coming up, can't wait to hear Bottle Up. Just wait. Luke Combs covering his all-time favorite, Fast Car.

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0: Kind of a scary prospect. Have you heard about this giant space mirror? 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

Hey, what are you doing? It's Kendall. Did you celebrate National Mac and Cheese Day? Me too. We'll discuss. We got lots to get to and a good looking playlist, so get comfy. I've got Benson Boone, Olivia Rodrigo, and Gracie Abrams is on Hit the Wall.

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0: Are status updates a thing of the past? A little bit. Remember when everyone used to update their status on social media all the time? Have you noticed how it's taken a nosedive? A new survey from a privacy company found about half of Americans say maintaining their social media presence now feels more like work than fun. A lot say they're posting less than they did 5 years ago. Many are being much more selective about what they do share. Biggest reasons people are pulling back: political arguments, endless doom scrolling, and concerns about privacy. They also found that younger adults are feeling the pressure the most. Gen Z most likely to say social media has become exhausting. How do you feel about it?
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6: An extreme heat warning continues until 9 p.m. Thursday night. Lows are on 69 overnight under clear skies. Southwest winds 5 to 10 miles per hour. Wednesday, 91. Partly cloudy skies. Wednesday night, lows dip down to about 68. A blend of clouds and sun Thursday, with daytime highs approaching 91. 93 Friday. From the Weatherology Radio Network Weather Center, I'm meteorologist Laura Lockwood. Right now, 75.
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0: 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I'm Kendall. 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

Well, that is unfortunate. Two more of the Jolie Pitt kids are petitioning to remove the Pitt from their name. We'll discuss this story coming up. Tyra Cruz, Olivia Dean, and Taylor Swift is on.

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1: A sad story. What in the world happened with this family? Two more of the Jolie Pitt kids taking steps to legally remove the Pitt from their names. 24-year-old Maddox and 21-year-old Zahara published their petitions to legally change their names. Zahara made her intentions known back in May when she graduated from Spelman College under the name Zahara Marley Jolie. And Maddox didn't use Pitt in the credits in his mom's most recent movie, Couture. No word on how Brad Pitt feels about it. He has not spoken about it publicly, but also six of his children have reportedly distanced themselves from Brad, even his biological children. Sources say Pax is still close with the Pitt family, but not Brad himself. That's sad.
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0: An extreme heat warning continues until 9 p.m. Thursday night. Lows around 69 overnight under clear skies. Southwest winds 5 to 10 miles per hour. Wednesday, 91. Partly cloudy skies. Wednesday night, lows dip down to about 68. A blend of clouds and sun Thursday, with daytime highs approaching 91. 93 Friday. For the Weatherology Radio Network Weather Center, I'm meteorologist Laura Lockwood. Right now, 73.

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What else made the list? 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

It's almost over. Are you obsessed with soccer thanks to the FIFA World Cup? We're looking forward to the finals when we're going to get some performances from the Beeb and Madonna and BTS and Shakira. And it's kind of funny because people are obsessed with soccer, and 1 in 4 people think they could actually score a World Cup goal. We'll talk about that coming up.

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0: It's Kendall. I get this because I start to feel very athletic when the Olympics are on. And then I ended up pulling a muscle jumping around my living room. If you've been watching the World Cup and thought, come on, what are they waiting for? Even I could have scored by now. You are not alone. In a new survey, almost 30% of people believe they could score against a professional goalkeeper, specifically by converting a penalty kick. Like, really? They just make it look easy.
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13: And an extreme heat warning remains in effect.
2: Lulls level off around 68 overnight under clear skies. Winds out of the southwest around 5 miles per hour. Lots of sunshine. Wednesday, highs level off around 91. Wednesday night, 68. Mainly sunny and dry. Thursday and Friday, upper 80s. Thursday, low 90s by Friday. For the Weatherology Radio Network Weather Center, I'm meteorologist Laura Lockwood. Right now, it's 74 degrees.
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In honor of July, National Grilling Month, I've got some grilling sins, the top five ranked. What should you not be doing on the grill? I'll tell you coming up. And here's Zara Larson.

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0: Bopping through this playlist, Kendall hanging with you. According to a new report, the average American enjoys about 13 grill days per year. We'd grill more if we had more opportunities to. Top fears of grilling chicken. Yeah, I have that. You always want to make sure it's done and then it's overcooked. Dropping meat through the grates, that's the worst. Running out of propane. Cooking evenly so you don't end up with burnt outside and raw inside. How about the biggest grilling sins? People ranked their top five. You can't be touching another person's grill without their permission. That's number one. You've got to allow the meat to rest before serving. You don't be opening the lid unnecessarily. That's a pet peeve. Backseat grilling is not appreciated, and pressing down on a burger with a spatula is definitely frowned upon. 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

0: An extreme heat warning continues until 9 p.m. tomorrow night. 68 overnight under clear skies, southwest winds around 5 miles per hour. High of 91 Wednesday. Mainly clear skies Wednesday night, lows of a low around 68. Mainly clear and dry Thursday and Friday, upper 80s Thursday, low 90s by Friday. For the Weatherology Radio Network Weather Center, I'm meteorologist Laura Lockwood. Right now, 75.
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0: Have you been using AI a little too much? Worried it's ruining your brain? You're not alone. I'll give you some tips on how not to overuse AI coming up. How about some Backstreet Boys? 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

0: All right, let's talk about AI, some ways to stop it from ruining your brain. A staff writer did a story on AI, how it's already breaking our brains. Clear evidence we're not thinking for ourselves as much as we used to. So a few techniques to try if you want to prevent it. Ask for hints, not answers. People who ask AI to directly answer their questions suffer severe declines in motivation and ability. People who ask AI for background thinking or clarifications do not. They say to start with a blank page. When you want its take on something, write up your own analysis and conclusions, then ask AI to challenge your thinking, not produce it. Rotate tasks. Every time you do a task with AI, follow it with a task that doesn't involve AI. That will keep your creative muscles alive. Make a sharp distinction between rote work and creative work. Let AI write quick emails. Don't let it write your essays or your memos. There you have it.
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0: An extreme heat warning continues until 9 p.m. tomorrow night. 68 overnight under clear skies, southwest winds around 5 miles per hour. High of 91 Wednesday. Mainly clear skies Wednesday night, lows of a low around 68. Mainly clear and dry Thursday and Friday, upper 80s Thursday, low 90s by Friday. For the Weatherology Radio Network Weather Center, a meteorologist at Laura Lockwood. Currently, it's 73 degrees.
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0: CNBC out with their list of the best and worst states to live in. These have the high quality of life scores. They looked at things like crime rates, air quality, health care, cost and availability of child care, inclusiveness of state laws and reproductive rights. They found that Vermont was number one. It's been number one for six straight years, rated A plus with a score of 233 out of 290 possible points. Maine was an A plus. New Jersey an A plus. Minnesota an A. Connecticut an A. And then they got to the bottom of the list. They found that Tennessee got an F with 64 out of a possible 290 points, rated badly for crime, inclusiveness, and worker protections. Texas, Indiana, Louisiana, Georgia, all finished on the bottom of the list.
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2: An extreme heat warning continues until 9 p.m. tomorrow night. Daytime highs approaching 91 today under mainly clear skies, southeast winds around 5 miles per hour. Lows level off around 68 tonight, mainly clear skies. Mainly sunny skies tomorrow, high temperatures reach up to 90. I'm meteorologist Ulora Lockwood with your weatherology forecast brought to you by Egg Country. Right now, it's 72 degrees.

New music from Katy Perry in just a few minutes. 24K Golden on the way as well. Bernie here. Thank you for coming by today. It is a Wednesday, July the 15th, 2026, with Chapel Roan.

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0: I do love to spotlight couples that have been married for a long time. There's a couple that has been married in Tennessee. They're celebrating 80 years of marriage. John Carroll is 101 years old. His wife, Jerry, is 100 years old. They have 3 children, 7 grandchildren, 21 great-grandchildren, and 1 great-great-grandchild. It says here that one of their favorite things to do is to go to their local McDonald's every Friday and get a sausage McMuffin with egg. And employees of the McDonald's recently honored the Carrolls with a special sign under the golden arches, celebrating their 80 years together. Have they been together longer than McDonald's has been a thing? I wonder. And by the way, John, take her to a nicer restaurant, buddy. You guys have been married for 80 years. So take her out. Wine her, dine her. We don't need a McDonald's sausage McMuffin. Come on.
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0: 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Happy hump day, halfway to the weekend. Let's get excited about that. Morning Chuckle coming up at 6:20. 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

Wow, yesterday was hot, wasn't it? Well, it's not going to be as warm as it was yesterday, but not too far behind. Extreme heat warning in effect still until tomorrow night. 91 for our high here today, 72 right now.

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0: Well, today is National Hot Dog Day, and with all due respect, this might be one of those foods where it's best to just not ask how it's made. But we got our very real, definitely not made up reporter, John Doe. He's going to tell us anyways.
1: Just when Joey Chestnut finally convinced America to take a break from hot dogs, National Hot Dog Day is here.
2: Uh-oh.
1: And if Joey hasn't done enough damage to the hot dog's reputation already, today we're here to tell you what's actually inside one.
3: This can't be good.
1: First, let's start with mechanically separated meat. 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Think less farm-to-table and more livestock-inspired toothpaste.
3: Gross.
1: Then come those little bits of fat and connective tissue no one wanted to eat. Odds and ends, the culinary equivalent of a movie's deleted scenes. Pair those with a bunch of questionable preservatives like sodium nitrite, and the dog starts to look somewhat appetizing, instead of 50 shades of gastrointestinal nightmares.
4: I'm scared.
1: Then there's modified food starch, corn syrup, dextrose, and tons of weird powders that get blended, stuffed into casings, and perfectly emulsified so that every bite jiggles like a twerking fool. Finally, they're vacuum sealed, shipped across the country, and somehow still have a shelf life longer than Keith Richards. So the next time someone hands you a hot dog, remember that you're not eating mystery meat. You're consuming a carefully engineered meat paste that's been pressurized, polished by food science, and squeezed into a creepy edible tube.
5: Oh, that's much better.
1: Happy National Hot Dog Day. Now, if you'll excuse me, I'm somehow both hungry and deeply uncomfortable.
0: And that's why most people stop reading the ingredients and just enjoy the delicious hot dog. That's why I didn't listen, because I love hot dogs. Happy National Hot Dog Day. Smother that thing in ketchup and mustard, or maybe some mayo as well. Hey, we've got Crazy Wacky No Way No Good News coming up at 6:50.
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0: Sam Smith here on Z99.3. Happy hump day. We finally made it to the middle of the week.
1: Hump day!
0: We got the weekend right around the corner. This week's flying by, thanks to you. We got Dua Lipa, Ava Max on the way. Also coming up is at 6:50. It's crazy, wacky, no way, no good news. Well, we've got a woman in North Carolina who bought a wallet from a thrift store, but inside that wallet was anything but a happy surprise. That's coming up here at 6:50. Right now, your local and regional update with Mark Anthony.
2: First of all, an elderly woman was reportedly rescued by neighbors from drowning in Eagle Lake near Battle Lake on Monday. The Otter Tail County Sheriff's Office received a call south of Battle Lake that an 83-year-old woman had dove into the lake and had been struggling to swim. Neighbors and friends reportedly retrieved her out of the water and brought her to shore. Once on shore, she was evaluated by EMS personnel and taken to the hospital with non-life-threatening injuries. The Otter Tail County Sheriff's Office was helped down by Ashby Ambulance. And the Minnesota Pollution Control Agency has issued an air quality alert for all of the area until 11 a.m. this Friday. The affected areas include not only Alexandria, but the Twin Cities, St. Cloud, and other areas in central Minnesota. Very heavy smoke is expected across parts of the area as large wildfires continue to spread in south parts of Canada along with the Arrowhead region. Hot temperatures, when combined with air pollution, will exacerbate health impacts across the area. And the Rotary Clubs, of course, Summer Sounds by Brophy concert series continued last night with Nasty Habit and Late Night Revival. Of course, those concerts get underway each Tuesday night through the end of the month at 5 p.m. Next Tuesday, who will it be? Michael Wright explains.
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2: Yeah, it's going to be great. 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And that's a look at your news. I'm Mark Anthony.
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0: 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Imagine finding a wallet that you really liked at this thrift store, okay? You brought it home, and then you open it up, and it would be good news if you found, you know, cash. Maybe it was like Canadian money or a different country's currency. Kind of cool there. No, this woman found something else. We'll talk a little bit more about that coming up here at 6:20. Hey, is it your birthday today? Well, if it is, happy birthday or anniversary. 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Then listen on Friday. That's when we party and shout them out here on Z99.3. Text birthday to 320-762-3670. Sometimes I'm feeling generous. Hey, I heard Z99's getting some hats. We got Annie Grammer. We got Halsey on the way.
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16: Weather. And an extreme heat warning remains in effect. Mainly sunny today with a high of 91, southeast winds 5 to 10 miles per hour. Tonight, 68. High temperatures reach up to 90. Tomorrow, lots of sunshine. Mainly clear skies and dry Friday and Saturday, low 90s. Friday, upper 80s by Saturday. For the Weatherology Radio Network Weather Center, I'm meteorologist Laura Lockwood.

0: What a beautiful way to start our hump day. Good morning, JP along with you here on the CND Granite Morning Show on Z99.3. Coming up here at 7:20, it is our music news. Going to hear from Somber. Talks about doing shows in Madison Square Garden. Also, Ella Langley talks about the things that she needs on tour. That's all coming up after an ad-free 7 o'clock non-stop music block. Thanks to Viking Bank. That's coming up here on Z99. Let's send it to the newsroom. We're going to hear more about the heat wave coming through. We also are going to hear more about Summer Sounds by Brophy.
1: First of all, an elderly woman was reportedly rescued by neighbors from drowning in Eagle Lake near Battle Lake on Monday. The Otter Tail County Sheriff's Office received a call south of Battle Lake that an 83-year-old woman had dove into the lake and had been struggling to swim. Neighbors and friends reportedly retrieved her out of the water and brought her to shore. Once on shore, she was evaluated by EMS personnel and taken to the hospital with non-life-threatening injuries. The Otter Tail County Sheriff's Office was helped down by Ashby Ambulance. And the Minnesota Pollution Control Agency has issued an air quality alert for all of the area until 11 a.m. this Friday. The affected areas include not only Alexandria, but the Twin Cities, St. Cloud, and other areas in central Minnesota. Very heavy smoke is expected across parts of the area as large wildfires continue to spread in south parts of Canada along with the Arrowhead region. Hot temperatures, when combined with air pollution, will exacerbate health impacts across the area. And the Rotary Clubs, of course, Summer Sounds by Brophy concert series continued last night with Nasty Habit and Late Night Revival. Of course, those concerts get underway each Tuesday night through the end of the month at 5 p.m. Next Tuesday, who will it be? Michael Wright explains.
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1: Yeah, it's going to be great. 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For more details on that concert series, just go to the Rotary Club's website at summersoundsbybrophy.com. And that's a look at your news. I'm Mark Anthony.
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There's a national blood shortage emergency that has been declared. People are being urged to get blood ASAP. The Red Cross says blood demand is high and donations have fallen since May. It's especially for types O positive and B negative.

0: 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Here's Ella Lately. She talks about the things she needs to have when she's on tour.
1: My dog. I bring him out as much as I possibly can. Cough drops. I always need cough drops. My journal and a good book. That keeps me sane. That's another thing. As much as you can, keep one sane.
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0: 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Happy hump day, midway through the week. 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
13: And an extreme heat warning remains in effect. Mainly sunny today with a high of 91. Southeast winds 5 to 10 miles per hour. Tonight, 68. High temperatures reach up to 90. Tomorrow, lots of sunshine. Mainly clear skies and dry Friday and Saturday. Low 90s Friday, upper 80s by Saturday. From the Weatherology Radio Network Weather Center, I'm meteorologist Alora Lockwood. Currently 72.
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0: That's Lucas Graham here on Z99.3. Hey, Two Average Joe Sports Show is coming up here at 7:50. We're going to talk a little MLB All-Star Game links and NHL. That's all coming up here at 7:50 in our Two Average Joe Sports Show. What do we got on the way? Daughtry and Olivia Rodrigo coming up next. I'm sending you to the Alexander Craft Bev Tour on Friday at Canoe Nelson Ball Field. We're giving away tickets all week. Well, I've got one pair of tickets remaining to give away. 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That's when we're going to do our giveaway. 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Yeah, you're not even live. 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Thanks to Jive Hair Studio. 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If you've already won, make sure you come and get those tickets. Our office is closed on Friday, so you have until tomorrow. If they're not picked up by tomorrow, they're just going to be handed out at the gate. So make sure you come on out over to our late media office here, downtown Alexandria. If you have any questions, just give me a call. 320-762-3670.
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2: An extreme heat warning continuing for today, mostly sunny skies with highs in the lower 90s. Then for tonight, mostly clear skies, some patchy smoke developing, a low of 68. Hazy smoky sunshine for your Thursday, a high of 90. And even into your Friday, climbing up to a high of 91. That's your latest forecast from the Weatherology Radio Network Weather Center. I'm meteorologist Michael Caro. Right now it's 75.
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0: Olivia Rodrigo here on Z99.3. Two Average Joe Sports Show is coming up next. We're going to figure out how Joe Ryan did in the MLB All-Star Game. Twins pitcher did pitch an inning. So we're going to talk about that coming up here at 7:50. Then you got a chance to win a Alexander Redcraft Bev Tour tickets as well. So stay tuned on how you can win those. 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It's all brought to you by Fergus Falls Monument Company. 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
0: The Alexander Redcraft Bev Tour is right around the corner. And thanks to Jive Hair Studio, we've given you the chance to win a pair of general admission tickets. And one lucky caller will win a pair of VIP tickets. You gotta listen to win, though. Between now and Wednesday, July 15th, listen for the prompt to play during the morning show and you're going to the tour. It's that easy. Don't forget to stop by the Jive Hair Studio booth for Ponies and Pints for a chance to win their booth grand prize.

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0: Miley Cyrus, her new song, Younger You. Good morning. Thanks for waking up with me, JP, here on the CND Granite Morning Show. It's time for our Two Average Joe Sports Show. We're going to talk a little MLB All-Star Game. We got World Cup action. It's almost getting down to the wire. And a new face of the NHL makes his way onto the video games. D-Max along with us. It's time for our Two Average Joe Sports Show.
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0: baby! Don't you ever touch my pucks!
1: And now for something completely different.
2: You can do it!
3: Wings up! Good morning, D-Mac. We're still upright.
4: We are, and that's always a good thing when you can put one foot in front of the other.
3: Yes, we've been drinking water. That's why we're doing right. Good, right?
4: Yeah, yeah. Cold water is, you know, my beverage of choice these days.
3: Yeah, that's good stuff. Well, D-Mac, I know you used to really enjoy the MLB All-Star Game, you know, when it, quote-unquote, means something, because it did. I mean, it gave you home field advantage in the playoffs.

0: When I saw the MLB All-Star game at Target Field 12 years ago, the winner of that game would be the league that gets home field advantage in the World Series. Mm-hmm. And that's why, you know, Kansas City was able to secure home field advantage that year, although they ended up coming through as a wild card rather than a division champion. But it turns out the team that won the World Series that year, the San Francisco Giants, also came through as a wild card.
1: Interesting. Yeah, that was a fun time. You know, the Giants were kind of, you know, a little bit of a dynasty. The Royals were a little bit there, too. It was a fun time to be those two fans.
0: Yeah, that was the year where Madison Bumgarner really had a Herculean effort in the playoffs and everything like that. That was probably the zenith of his career, and it capped off a run where the Giants won three World Series in a five-year span, and you know, probably cemented Bruce Bochy's status as a Hall of Fame manager. Yeah. And then, lo and behold, just a couple of years ago, he unretired, joined the Texas Rangers for a couple of years, and then I think in the second year, or maybe the third year, he ended up guiding the Rangers to the World Series title, and now I think he is permanently retired. I think last year, 2025, was his last year.
1: When I think of that, those Giants back then, I think of Tim Lincecum. You know, that wacky delivery
0: wiry.
1: There.
0: He is as thin as a rail,
1: Yeah, he was a fun one to watch. Well, so the American League did win that. Central Division kind of made some impacts. You know, White Sox, Miguel Vargas, he had a solo shot. He used to be in the NL with the Dodgers, but, you know, he made the All-Star game. I don't think he's having a good season, nothing to write home about, but a good season to make the All-Star game.
0: Well, you know, the White Sox actually, I think, had three players on the team. Tristan Peters was also part of the team, and Munetaka Murakami was also, you know, fortunately, he got healthy just at the right time where he could be in the Home Run Derby Monday night and then also play with the American League last night. And then, you know, Cleveland had a number of people. I think Cade Smith came out, had a perfect inning of relief. The youngster, Travis Bazzana, got into the game, you know, for the Royals. Michael Wacha had a scoreless one inning of work on the mound. I think he struck out one batter. And then Bobby Witt Jr. was part of that first inning rally. He didn't get on base with a hit, but he got a walk and then later scored one of the three runs. It turns out the first three runs were driven in by Yankees, and that made Cody Bellinger of the New York Yankees the most valuable player. I think he had two hits on the night.
1: There you have it. Yes, flipping the script here to soccer. We're getting closer to that final match. Spain is heading back to the World Cup final. It was a 2-0 win over France. I'm not going to try to pronounce that name right there. But it was an opening scoring in the first half with a penalty kick, and then Pedro Porro, he added an insurance goal in the second half. They now await the winner of Argentina and England. Argentina, any notable players over there?
0: Leo Messi, there of course, and Argentina is the defending World Cup champion. So this is a little bit of a football rivalry between England and Argentina. I think they don't like each other all that much. So this could be a highly intense match today in the other semifinal. I think that name you were looking at was Mikel Oyarzabal.
1: Thank you.
0: Or Oyarzabal. So
1: I didn't want to try that because it takes me a couple tries to get a name when it's difficult for me. You're a professional, so
0: I don't know. I may be a professional in some respects. Name pronunciations, maybe not, but we give it the old college try.
1: Yeah, so it should be a fun, you know, down-to-the-wire matches here in the World Cup. It's been a long run, but it's going to get down to two teams eventually.
0: Yeah, and what's interesting, if you make the Final Four in the World Cup, you are guaranteed one more match. So the loser of today's match between England and Argentina will play on Saturday against France for third place. Mm-hmm. And then, obviously, the winner will advance to face Spain for the World Cup championship. The Saturday game will be down in Miami. Mm-hmm. And then the Sunday game is in East Rutherford, New Jersey, home of the New York Football Giants and the New York Jets, Jets during the NFL's regular season.
1: Perfect. DMAC, you know we're getting into a lull of sports season and professional sports season when we're bringing up video games, cover athletes. But Macklin Celebrini, he was named the cover athlete for EA Sports NHL 27. He's the youngest player to ever receive the honor. He's just 20 years old, which is mind-boggling because he was almost an MVP this year. So he has probably the brightest future in the NHL since Sidney Crosby was this age.

0: because, I mean, he had an incredible season for the San Jose Sharks. Franchise record in for points in a season. He was one of the league's brightest stars, so an incredible player there. I bring it up just because he is, you know, it's record-breaking. He's the youngest player to be the cover athlete, and, you know, he's becoming a face of the league at 20 years old. That's 6 years younger than me.
1: Yeah, that's that does tend to age you a little bit when somebody that's significantly younger than you is getting the pub. But good for him, you know, to you know, have that special honor. Yeah. So hopefully he doesn't fall under the burden of high expectations, because I'm sure he's going to be expected, you know, to be one of the banner carriers for the National Hockey League in the years ahead.
0: Good news for him. He is situated in San Jose and not somewhere above the American border. So media is not super high pressure there in San Jose.
1: Yeah.
0: But, yeah, we'll see. The Sharks are a fun team right now. They got a lot of young kids on that team that are fun to watch. D-Max, should we give away our last pair of Alexander Kraft Bev Tour tickets?
1: Oh, if you insist.
0: So I'm requesting you to use your voice feature on your phone, not if you're driving, but if you are able to use your voice feature on your text message. All you have to do is press that little you know, mic feature on the right of your text box and then text 320-762-3670. Tell me how excited you are to go to the Kraft Bev Tour, and whoever's the most excited will get the tickets.
1: Yes, this is a voice text that you are tasked with putting together. So hopefully you have used that option before. So when you send your text to the number that JP just mentioned, make sure it includes some audio with it.
0: Yeah, tell me how excited you are to go to the Kraft Bev Tour. And then we want all the people excited to get there. So we want you to get there this Friday.
1: Very good. And these are GA tickets? Or
0: general admission tickets, yes. So $30 of value here, and you'll get in 6 to 9 p.m. You can always upgrade to VIP, or if you didn't win tickets, go buy them at County Line Liquor. They're $10 off.
1: Exactly. Yeah. And I believe that $10 discount per ticket is valid for today and tomorrow for certain.
0: Yes.
1: So, but you have the opportunity to win these two tickets here. So,
0: yes.
1: You know, basically that's a $60 value. All we're asking is for you to submit a voice text.
0: Yep. That's as easy as that. 320-762-3670. If you've already won tickets to a Kraft Bev Tour or Mall of America or anything, if you want a t-shirt, make sure you come on in, pick those up. So our front desk, wonderful front desk manager, she doesn't have to have a desk full of tickets and shirts waiting.
1: Right, and she kind of does a headlock on us announcers if our listeners don't kind of pick the winnings up. So, because then we have to recirculate them if they don't get picked up.
0: So. And our office is closed on Friday, so you have to pick them up by tomorrow. We still got a couple up there. If you've won tickets, come on by. Office is closed on Friday, so come and pick those tickets up.
1: Very good, and I know we're about to wrap up our segment, but the team with the WNBA's best record, the Minnesota Lynx, has a nooner today.
0: It is
1: a 12 noon game down at Target Center. I believe this is game three of a four-game homestand where they have already started 2-0.
0: There you go. Yeah, Lynx red hot right now, looking for win number four in a row. D-Mac, same time, same place tomorrow as we get close to that Kraft Bev Tour.
1: Yeah, that's should be fun. Always a pleasure to interact with you here on Z99.
0: Absolutely. That is our sports director here at Late Media Alexandria, D-Mac, Dave McClurg. Hey, we've got your Wacky Wednesday shower thoughts coming up at 8:20. That one chance I get to say a lot of the voices that run away in my head.
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4: First of all, an elderly woman was reportedly rescued by neighbors from drowning in Eagle Lake near Battle Lake on Monday. The Otter Tail County Sheriff's Office received a call south of Battle Lake that an 83-year-old woman had dove into the lake and had been struggling to swim. Neighbors and friends reportedly retrieved her out of the water and brought her to shore. Once on shore, she was evaluated by EMS personnel. and taken to the hospital with non-life-threatening injuries. The Otter Tail County Sheriff's Office was helped down by Ashby Ambulance. And the Minnesota Pollution Control Agency has issued an air quality alert for all of the area. Until 11 a.m. this Friday, the affected areas include not only Alexandria, but the Twin Cities, St. Cloud, and other areas in central Minnesota. Very heavy smoke is expected across parts of the area as large wildfires continue to spread in south parts of Canada along with the Arrowhead region. Hot temperatures, when combined with air pollution, will exacerbate health impacts across the area. And the Rotary Clubs, of course, Summer Sounds by Brophy concert series continued last night with Nasty Habit and Late Night Revival. Of course, those concerts get underway each Tuesday night through the end of the month at 5 p.m. Next Tuesday, who will it be? Michael Wright explains.
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4: Yeah, it's going to be great. 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For more details on that concert series, just go to the Rotary Club's website at summersoundsbybrophy.com. And that's a look at your news. I'm Mark Anthony.
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7: An extreme heat warning continuing for today. Mostly sunny skies with highs in the lower 90s. Then for tonight, mostly clear skies. Some patchy smoke developing, a low of 68. Hazy, smoky sunshine for your Thursday, a high of 90. And even into your Friday, climbing up to a high of 91. That's your latest forecast from the Weatherology Radio Network Weather Center. I'm meteorologist Michael Caro. 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

those thoughts that you just can't get out of your head? You think of it once and then it goes on repeat the rest of the day? I'm going to help with that. Wacky Wednesday Shower Thoughts next.

0: Taylor Swift, Sabrina Carpenter here on Z99, wrapping up our ad-free 8 o'clock hat-trick of hits music block. It's time for Wacky Wednesday Shower Thoughts. Have you ever stopped and wondered, what would happen if Pinocchio, you know, the wooden boy with the long nose, what if he said, my nose will grow now? If his nose grows, that means he told the truth. But if he told the truth, his nose shouldn't grow. Okay? If his nose doesn't grow, then he's lying. And if he's lying, his nose should grow. Which means the second his nose grows, he's telling the truth again. And now your brain hurts. Sorry. Basically, you know, the one thing Pinocchio should never say, because no matter what happens, he's wrong and he's right at the same time. So yeah, if Pinocchio ever says, my nose will grow now, he might actually break reality. And it might fall off. Oh, it's in your head all day. Entertainment audio coming up here at 8:50. Well, we're going to hear a little bit from James Franco. He's having some interesting TikTok videos. If you have TikTok, go check his TikTok off. He's showing aliens on his property. I don't know if it's promotion for a movie or he's losing his mind. We'll hear more about that coming up here at 8:50. Calvin Harris and Zed helping us get there.
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9: An extreme heat warning continuing. For today, mostly sunny skies with highs in the lower 90s. Then for tonight, mostly clear skies, some patchy smoke developing, a low of 68. Hazy smoky sunshine for your Thursday, a high of 90. And even into your Friday, climbing up to a high of 91. That's your latest forecast from the Weatherology Radio Network Weather Center. I'm meteorologist Michael Caro. 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

0: 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Well, Tom Holland is going to talk about a movie that he was in called The Odyssey. Now, he thought it was a vampire movie. 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
5: Weather. An extreme heat warning continuing for today, mostly sunny skies with highs in the lower 90s. Then for tonight, mostly clear skies, some patchy smoke developing, a low of 68. Hazy smoky sunshine for your Thursday, a high of 90. And even into your Friday, climbing up to a high of 91. That's your latest forecast from the Weatherology Radio Network Weather Center. I'm meteorologist Michael Caro. Right now it's 79.
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0: what? I can't keep this quiet. People said I'm crazy. People said I'm trying to, I don't know what, whatever it is. You know, I've been through a lot. My account got hacked twice. People trying to shut me down so that I don't get this out. Okay. But I need to get this out. Okay. Enough. Here we go. 7:13. You wanted it. Here it is. I delivered.
1: He then has a short response after showing the disturbing footage on his laptop.
0: Okay. Enough said.
1: Here's Tom Holland. He says he was originally told The Odyssey was a vampire movie.
2: I got the call from my agents, and it really goes to show how much agents really know. They told me that it was a vampire movie, or either an ensemble space movie was what? The other idea that they'd come up with.
3: Wow. So it's either a vampire movie or a Christopher Nolan space movie?
2: And it was neither of those.
3: No, but I would do either one.
2: Are you kidding? I would have been there day one.
3: Yeah, exactly.
2: But I remember I was in London. I flew the next day to LA. I went to his house. I met with him. There was like an hour of conversation before he got into like the two-word pitch, which was The Odyssey. And then immediately I was like, I haven't read that.
1: Adam Lambert explains how great of an experience living in New York was and the impact it had on his new album.
4: It's, you know, I was in LA for like 25 years. It was, you know, it was an amazing time, good memories, but it was like time for a change. It was time for like new chapter, new vibes. I got out of a relationship. And I was doing the Broadway show, and I was like, I'm going to change it up. I want to be in a new city. I want to be in a new space. And actually, moving here really inspired this new album.
1: That's Entertainment Audio on Z99.3. Let's get through this hump day. We've got your chart toppers in time coming up here at 9:05. We're going back to 2012 to see what the top song on the chart was then.
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8: Okay. 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

0: JP along with you for one more hour on the CND Granite Morning Show on Z99.3. We've got chart toppers in town coming up here at 9:05. We're going to go back to 2012. Katy Perry was on top of the scene, and she had another hit. That's coming up here at 9:05, but first, your news.
1: Well, yesterday on Tuesday, the Douglas County SWAT team executed a high-risk narcotic search warrant at a residence suspected of involvement in drug sales. The West Central Drug and Violent Crime Task Force had been investigating the distribution of methamphetamine in the area. Throughout the investigation, Jeremy Cook was identified as a suspect in the sale and possession of narcotics within the city of Alexandria. During the execution of that search warrant, Cook was taken into custody. Officers reportedly seized nearly 1 pound of methamphetamine, along with a felony level amount of prescription pills and fentanyl. He's currently being held in the Douglas County Jail. And an elderly woman was reportedly rescued by neighbors from drowning at a lake near Battle Lake on Monday. The Otter Tail County Sheriff's Office received a call south of Battle Lake on Monday that an 83-year-old woman had dove into Eagle Lake and had been struggling to swim and was having a difficult time breathing. Neighbors, along with friends, reportedly retrieved her out of the water and brought her to shore. Once on shore, she was evaluated by EMS personnel and taken to the hospital. The Otter Tail County Sheriff's Office was helped out by Ashby Ambulance. And an extreme heat warning does remain in effect through 9 p.m. tomorrow evening. Heat index values of up to 100 degrees are expected at times. This will impact all of central and west central Minnesota and beyond. Hot temperatures and high humidity may cause heat illnesses. Again, a reminder, drink plenty of fluid, stay in an air-conditioned room, stay out of the sun. Be sure to check up on relatives and neighbors. And that's a look at your news. I'm Mark Anthony.
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0: We're going back to 2012. Katy Perry has said this song was one of the most personal she'd ever recorded. It was written at the time of her life. It was changing a lot. And instead of another party anthem, she decided to make a record about lessons learned and seeing things more clearly than before. Fans connected with that honesty, and the song became the final single from her teenage dream era. A run that produced an incredible string of hits and helped make pop music history. It added one more chart success to the list, climbing to number 2 on the Billboard Hot 100, and became a major hit for Katy Perry. Here it is, Wide Awake, another chart topper on Chart Toppers Through Time.

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It's

0: Good neighbors, wrapping up our ad-free 9 o'clock music blog. We've got another one on the way, but right now it's time for music news. Going to hear from Ella Langley. She talks more about what she needs on tour. Here's Ella Langley. She talks about the things she needs to have when she's on tour.
1: My dog. I bring him out as much as I possibly can. Cough drops. I always need cough drops. My journal and a good book. That keeps me sane. That's another thing. As much as you can, keep one sane.
0: Somber talks about doing shows at Madison Square Garden.
2: All I ever, my life goal as a musician was to be able to headline a 1,000-seater. 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
2: I don't think I've ever seen a concert. I've just been to Knicks games. Yeah, I've never seen a concert there.
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0: 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Happy hump day, midway through the week. Let's get back to the hits on today's hit music.
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0: Chainsmokers here on Z99.3. It's National Hot Dog Day. Go out there, have yourself a hot dog. Who cares how unhealthy they are? Put some, you know, ketchup or mustard on there. Got a little relish. The best hot dogs I've ever had was a hot dogs restaurant where I went to college in Bemidji. That place, Lucky Dogs. If you're going to Bemidji sometime soon, got to stop at Lucky Dogs. It's a summer must. They got like neon relish and stuff. Hey, if you've got a birthday today, tomorrow, this weekend, earlier this week, we're going to celebrate on Friday with everyone. Maybe it's an anniversary as well. Text birthday to 320-762-3670. Sometimes we give away shirts. Sometimes maybe we got hats on the way. And you'll have to text birthday to 320-762-3670. Train is next.
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0: JB, Justin Bieber here on Z99.3. Well, that's a wrap for me today. Thanks for hanging out on this hump day with me on the C&D Granite Morning Show. Come back tomorrow. We got a crazy story about some Florida pizzeria. We've heard restaurants, you know, or just places of business, you know, they'll accept other currency other than cash or card. Well, this person is accepting pythons instead of cash. We'll talk about that tomorrow when you wake up with me. We've got Noah Kahan on the way. Post Malone coming up as well. Keep rocking that smile. It's your best look. Stay awesome. Go out there and make somebody's day a little better. Coming up next, we got Focus on the Family commentary with Jim Daly. Our comedy today is Jerry Seinfeld talking about supermarkets. Have a great rest of your hump day. We'll talk again tomorrow. Bye.
1: Oh, and in case I don't see you, good afternoon, good evening, and good night.
2: Yeah.
3: Food is so complicated as an adult. It's just, you see people in the supermarket, they're just sweating it out. Nobody knows, what do I eat? The protein, the carbs, the fat content. Oh my God, fat content. We're just walking up to each other. You look pretty good. What are you eating? Maybe I'll eat that. The whole supermarket itself is designed to break down your sense of having any life outside the supermarket.

0: What aisle is this? Why did I come up here? Oh, he's noticing something new. Oh, they got him in mesquite flavor now. What is mesquite? Wonder if it's made from mosquitoes.
1: Nobody wants to have selfish, snotty, or arrogant children. In fact, to avoid that, some parents go to extremes. They rarely encourage their kids, thinking that too much praise is what gives children a big head. But the truth is just the opposite. Children need encouragement, and lots of it. Selfishness doesn't come from too much confidence. It comes from insecurity, when children don't believe they're good enough. Believe me, they get plenty of that message from the world outside. They don't need more of it at home. The answer is to do all you can do to encourage your children and build them up. In marriage, for example, studies show that our spouses need about 5 compliments for every criticism. For our children, that ratio is even bigger, probably closer to 10 compliments for every correction. It's almost impossible to give children too much genuine encouragement. Of course, that has to be balanced with discipline and constructive criticism when necessary. But don't lash out in anger or withhold positive comments. Help your children do better. 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The lesson here is simple. A little correction and a lot of encouragement is a tried and true recipe for raising children who are self-confident and ready to step into the world on their own. To help your children thrive, visit FocusOnTheFamily.com. I'm Jim Daly.
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The Lumineers, ho, hey, do you love coffee? Well, some good news. There's a new study out that says it might actually be good for you. I'll tell you more coming up. Right now, it's the Van Camino, Holly.

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0: Sienna Spiro, Die on This Hill. All right, coffee lovers, this one's for you. Researchers from the University of College Cork in Ireland examined how regular coffee consumption, both caffeinated and decaf, affects the gut microbiome. And it has a positive impact, improving the health of the gut-brain axis. The study showed that coffee notably increased the presence of good bacteria that are thought to play a role in eliminating unhealthy bacteria and stomach infections. For decaf coffee drinkers, they showed improvements in learning and memory, and caffeinated coffee drinkers, there was a link to reduced feelings of anxiety as well as improved attention. Progressive Insurance, insurance for motorcycles, boats, and RVs for protection on the road and on the water. 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
16: People you know.
17: An extreme heat warning continuing for today. Mostly sunny skies with highs in the lower 90s.
16: Then for tonight, mostly clear skies, some patchy smoke developing, a low of 68. Hazy, smoky sunshine for your Thursday, a high of 90. And even into your Friday, climbing up to a high of 91. That's your latest forecast from the Weatherology Radio Network Weather Center. I'm meteorologist Michael Caro. Currently, it's 81.

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5: An extreme heat warning continuing for this afternoon. Lots of sunshine with highs in the lower 90s. Then for tonight, mostly clear skies, some patchy smoke developing, a low of 68. Hazy, smoky sunshine for your Thursday, a high of 90. And even into your Friday, climbing up to a high of 91. That's your latest forecast from the Weatherology Radio Network Weather Center. I'm meteorologist Michael Caro. Right now, it's 82.

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0: 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She's going to make her film acting debut in a movie called The Bell Jar. 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

Miles Smith stargazing. I've got Ella Langley's Choose in Texas coming up. Ella recently gave her fans some advice about social media. I'll tell you what she had to say in just a bit. This is Zara Larson, Midnight Sun.

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An extreme heat warning continuing for this afternoon. Lots of sunshine with highs in the lower 90s. Then for tonight, mostly clear skies, some patchy smoke developing, a low of 68. Hazy, smoky sunshine for your Thursday, a high of 90. And even into your Friday, climbing up to a high of 91. That's your latest forecast from the Weatherology Radio Network Weather Center. I'm meteorologist Michael Caro. Right now, it's 84.

Teddy Swims will kick off the Ugly Tour September 22nd, but why is it called the Ugly Tour? Teddy said, I'm trying to do better about my relationship with self-deprecation. By all means, I want you to know that I do think that I'm a wonderful person and I'm beautiful inside and out, but there's a piece of me that is always leaning into the insecurities that I had growing up and kind of reclaiming ownership of those. He says, at the end of the day, I'm just out here having a good time, making jokes with my friends and playing music that I love. Ugly is just kind of funny. Here's Bad Dreams.

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0: One Republic, I Ain't Worried. Lead singer Ryan Tedder is not just a singer, but he's a songwriter as well for other artists too. And what does he do with this money? 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He said there's a huge fallout once you've had a hit song where you've got about 24 months where the sun is shining, and then there's a 75 to 80% drop off in revenue, and this is to protect from that.
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An extreme heat warning continuing for this afternoon. Lots of sunshine with highs in the lower 90s. Then for tonight, mostly clear skies, some patchy smoke developing, a low of 68. Hazy, smoky sunshine for your Thursday, a high of 90. And even into your Friday, climbing up to a high of 91. That's your latest forecast from the Weatherology Radio Network Weather Center. I'm meteorologist Michael Caro. Right now, it's 84.

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0: Rosé and Bruno Mars. Bruno on the romantic tour in Milan, Italy tonight. And then on Saturday, he kicks off a run at Wembley Stadium in London.
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1: Well, yesterday on Tuesday, the Douglas County SWAT team executed a high-risk narcotic search warrant at a residence suspected of involvement in drug sales. The West Central Drug and Violent Crime Task Force had been investigating the distribution of methamphetamine in the area. Throughout the investigation, Jeremy Cook was identified as a suspect in the sale and possession of narcotics within the city of Alexandria. During the execution of that search warrant, Cook was taken into custody. Officers reportedly seized nearly 1 pound of methamphetamine, along with a felony level amount of prescription pills and fentanyl. He's currently being held in the Douglas County Jail. And an elderly woman was reportedly rescued by neighbors from drowning at a lake near Battle Lake on Monday. The Otter Tail County Sheriff's Office received a call south of Battle Lake on Monday that an 83-year-old woman had dove into Eagle Lake and had been struggling to swim and was having a difficult time breathing. Neighbors, along with friends, reportedly retrieved her out of the water and brought her to shore. Once on shore, she was evaluated by EMS personnel and taken to the hospital. The Otter Tail County Sheriff's Office was helped out by Ashby Ambulance. And an extreme heat warning does remain in effect through 9 p.m. tomorrow evening. Heat index values of up to 100 degrees are expected at times. This will impact all of central and west central Minnesota and beyond. Hot temperatures and high humidity may cause heat illnesses. Again, a reminder, drink plenty of fluid. Stay in an air-conditioned room. Stay out of the sun. Be sure to check up on relatives and neighbors. By the way, temperatures are expected to cool down a little bit early next week. Temperatures falling into the low to mid-80s, closer to average. That's a look at your news. I'm Mark Anthony.
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6: An extreme heat warning continuing for this afternoon. Lots of sunshine with highs in the lower 90s. Then for tonight, mostly clear skies, some patchy smoke developing, a low of 68. Hazy, smoky sunshine for your Thursday, a high of 90. And even into your Friday, climbing up to a high of 91. That's your latest forecast from the Weatherology Radio Network Weather Center. I'm meteorologist Michael Caro. Right now, 86 degrees.
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Post Malone, Better Now. Just two big games left in the 2026 World Cup. We'll talk about that and the first ever final halftime show coming up. Right now, it's Benson Boone, his latest Time of My Life.

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1: Madonna and Sabrina Carpenter, Bring Your Love. We are just 4 days away from the first ever World Cup Final halftime show. Madonna will be one of the performers, along with Justin Bieber, Shakira, BTS, Burna Boy, and Coldplay. But we have to get to that game first. So last night, Spain beat France 2-0 in the first semifinal match, which was held in Dallas. Tonight, England will take on the defending champions, Argentina, in Atlanta. The loser from tonight's game on Saturday will then take on France for the third place playoff, and the winner from tonight's game will take on Spain in the World Cup final on Sunday at MetLife Stadium in New York, New Jersey.
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0: An extreme heat warning continuing for this afternoon. Lots of sunshine with highs in the lower 90s. Then for tonight, mostly clear skies, some patchy smoke developing, a low of 68. Hazy, smoky sunshine for your Thursday, a high of 90. And even into your Friday, climbing up to a high of 91. That's your latest forecast from the Weatherology Radio Network Weather Center. I'm meteorologist Michael Caro. Right now, 86 degrees.
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Elsie Page here with you. It's a Wednesday, and I kind of feel like we all could use a dance break right about now. So stop what you're doing, turn this one up, and dance like no one's watching. It's Dua Lipa, Levitating.

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18: An extreme heat warning continuing for this afternoon. Lots of sunshine with highs in the lower 90s. Then for tonight, mostly clear skies, some patchy smoke developing, a low of 68. Hazy, smoky sunshine for your Thursday, a high of 90. And even into your Friday, climbing up to a high of 91. That's your latest forecast from the Weatherology Radio Network Weather Center. I'm meteorologist Michael Caro. Right now, 86 degrees.
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0: 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Teddy knows how to do a breakup. 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

Shaboozy with a Tipsy. Variety has announced their 2026 Power of Young Hollywood honorees, and I'll tell you who made the cut coming up. Right now, it's One Republic, Need Your Love.

0: And now, a friendly reminder from us to you. Always make good choices. 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

0: Somber, homewrecker. He will be one of the honorees at Variety's 2026 Power of Young Hollywood presented by Disney Plus Awards event August 5th in Los Angeles. The annual event recognizes the best new and upcoming actors, musicians, and artists who are taking the industry by storm. Somber will be receiving the Songwriter of the Year Award. Tate McRae picks up the Triple Threat Award. Tyreek Withers, who is celebrating his 28th birthday today, will be receiving the New Leading Man Award, and Malachi Barton will pick up the Rising Star Award. Again, the Variety 2026 Power of Young Hollywood presented by Disney Plus takes place August 5th in LA.
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3: And an extreme heat warning remains in effect. A heat advisory begins at 9 p.m. tonight. Ample sunshine expected today, with daytime highs approaching 91. Winds out of the south, 5 to 10 miles per hour. Clear skies tonight, lows dip down to about 68. Highs level off around 90 tomorrow, mainly clear skies. For the Weatherology Radio Network Weather Center, I'm meteorologist Laura Lockwood. Currently, it's 86 degrees.
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Can you guess what word currently tops the national list of most searched word definitions so far for 2026? It's gaslighting, narrowly beating out the word love. Here's Metro Boomin' the Weekend and 21 Savage creepin'. Just can't believe this, man. Metro Boomin' wants some.

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0: is Love. Have you seen Zoe Kravitz's dad, musician Lenny Kravitz, lately? He is 62 years old, and he looks incredible. He's in amazing shape. Do you know how he measures his health and fitness? He says, I can gauge everything by how I'm in my pants. He says that his friend Denzel Washington gave him the phrase, the pants don't lie. He even trains in the same clothes he wears on stage, like leather and denim.
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15: An extreme heat warning or heat advisory remain in effect. Sunny skies for this afternoon as temperatures top out in the lower 90s. Areas of smoke expected to come in for tonight. We'll see mostly clear skies, low in the upper 60s. Areas of smoke will continue as we head toward Thursday morning. That will filter our sunshine throughout the day, but will top out around 90 degrees. Mostly clear Thursday night, a low of 71. From the Weatherology Radio Network Weather Center, I'm meteorologist Regina Cole. Right now, it's 88 degrees.
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0: Hozier to Sweet. July 4th, he surprised the crowd at the British Summertime Festival in London's Hyde Park, joining Mumford & Sons on stage to perform Rubber Band Man and Awake My Soul.
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Panic at the Disco. They've got those high hopes. You know what? England and Argentina both have high hopes, trying to move on to the championship round of the World Cup. We'll see how that goes. Here's the latest from Katy Perry. Here's Watch It Burn. For

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0: That's Bruno Mars and Risk It All. So as I mentioned earlier, Argentina and England squaring off right now in the World Cup. See who gets to play for the championship against Spain. Yeah, Spain beat France yesterday. So we'll see how that goes. But aside from that, there are no major men's sports going on today. This is one of those rare days on the calendar where there's nothing. Baseball's got the day off because yesterday was the All-Star game. So today's a travel day. So today is the day that ESPN decides to do their ESPYs award. This award show is a total fabrication. ESPN just made it up. Why? Because they knew this one day out of the year, they didn't have anything to report on. There's no stories. There's no live games. So like, well, let's throw an award show. Yeah, so the ESPYs coming up this evening, this, the one day of the year they can guarantee that every single professional athlete is available to come get their trophies. Yeah, that's happening tonight.
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3: An extreme heat warning or heat advisory remain in effect. Sunny skies for this afternoon as temperatures top out in the lower 90s. Areas of smoke expected to come in for tonight. We'll see mostly clear skies, a low in the upper 60s. Areas of smoke will continue as we head toward Thursday morning. That will filter our sunshine throughout the day, but will top out around 90 degrees. Mostly clear Thursday night, a low of 71. From the Weatherology Radio Network Weather Center, I'm meteorologist Regina Cole. Right now, it's 86 degrees.
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10: An extreme heat warning or heat advisory remain in effect. Sunny skies for this afternoon as temperatures top out in the lower 90s. Areas of smoke expected to come in for tonight. We'll see mostly clear skies, low in the upper 60s. Areas of smoke will continue as we head toward Thursday morning. That will filter our sunshine throughout the day, but will top out around 90 degrees. Mostly clear Thursday night, a low of 71. From the Weatherology Radio Network Weather Center, I'm meteorologist Regina Cole. Right now, it's 90 degrees.

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0: That is Miley Cyrus. Chuck D here. 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

The Stargazing, Miles Smith. Okay, it was funny. I was looking at the box office results over the weekend. If you've got kids, chance are good. You've spent some time in the movie theater. Yeah, the number one movie this past weekend, the live-action Moana, followed by Minions and Monsters, and then Toy Story 5. Finally, we've got a grown-up movie coming out this weekend, The Odyssey, Christopher Nolan's movie. Yeah, Zendaya is in that one. She's actually on with Jimmy Fallon this evening.

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0: My Facebook friend of the day today, I got to be honest, today it is my wife, Michelle. She shared this on my page. One way to find out if you are old is to fall down in front of a lot of people. If they laugh, you're still young. If they panic and start running to you, you're old. Yeah, I think the wife and I were just on the cusp of going from the former to the latter, and I am not a fan. Michelle, thank you so much for sharing that to my Facebook page.
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13: See weather.
2: An extreme heat warning or heat advisory remain in effect. Sunny skies for this afternoon as temperatures top out in the lower 90s. Areas of smoke expected to come in for tonight. We'll see mostly clear skies, a low in the upper 60s. Areas of smoke will continue as we head toward Thursday morning. That will filter our sunshine throughout the day, but will top out around 90 degrees. Mostly clear Thursday night, a low of 71. From the Weatherology Radio Network Weather Center, I'm meteorologist Regina Cole.
13: Right now, it's 90 degrees.

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0: do you have a favorite food? Like, do you have a favorite food that you could eat every day? Like, do you have a favorite food that you could eat every single day for 20 years? I know it sounds absurd, but there's this woman who really loves Ruffles potato chips. Her name is Christine Moore. She ate Ruffles chips every single day for 20 years. You might think this is crazy, but it actually saved her life. See, she got a chip stuck in the back of her throat a while ago, and so she went to the doctor to get it taken care of. And while the doctor was looking at her, they discovered she had cancer. That's right. Because this chip was stuck in her throat, they discovered now she's got an 80% chance of surviving the cancer. So in essence, her obsession with Ruffles potato chips kind of saved her life. How interesting is that?
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18: An extreme heat warning or heat advisory remain in effect. Sunny skies for this afternoon as temperatures top out in the lower 90s. Areas of smoke expected to come in for tonight. We'll see mostly clear skies, low in the upper 60s. Areas of smoke will continue as we head toward Thursday morning. That will filter our sunshine throughout the day, but will top out around 90 degrees. Mostly clear Thursday night, a low of 71. From the Weatherology Radio Network Weather Center, I'm meteorologist Regina Cole. Right now, it's 88 degrees.

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0: That is Benson Boone, Chuck D, with, again, a reminder, you're taking your dog out for a walk early morning, late afternoon, early evening. 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

That is Fallout Boy. I am Chuck D. Thanks for spending your Wednesday with us. That new album from Gracie Abrams coming out on Friday called Daughter from Hell. Here's her latest, Hit the Wall. I'm crying.

0: when your parents punished you by sending you to your room? Funny how now that's the only place you want to be. 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

0: For today's most awesome person on the planet Earth, I have to call attention to this cardiologist. His name is Stephen Loam. He was running a half marathon recently, and as he was running, he saw one of the runners, this guy Greg Gonzalez, pass out in front of him. He just collapsed to the ground. So, of course, Stephen being a doctor, he stopped and kind of helped the dude. They were only 3 miles into the race. He was able to revive him with CPR, got this gentleman onto an ambulance, and off to the hospital. So Stephen, of course, continues running. And as he crosses the finish line, there's another guy named Michael Heilman having a heart attack at the finish line. So, of course, Stephen leaps into the rescue and helps save this guy's way. He saved two people running these half marathons while completing the half marathon himself. Stephen Loam, amazing. Today's most awesome person on the planet Earth.
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13: And an extreme heat warning remains in effect. A heat advisory begins at 9 p.m. tonight. Lows around 68 tonight under clear skies. Southeast winds 5 to 10 miles per hour. Ample sunshine expected tomorrow. Daytime highs approaching 89. Mainly clear skies tomorrow night. Lows level off around 70. For the Weatherology Radio Network Weather Center, I'm meteorologist Laura Lockwood. Currently, it's 88 degrees.

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0: Okay, if you find yourself a little bit bored today, your mind starts wandering, think about this. Is a Pop-Tart ravioli? Because there's a plain kind of casing, and there's deliciousness contained inside. And with ravioli, you put like marinara sauce on top. With Pop-Tarts, they've got the frosting on top. Yeah, so is a Pop-Tart ravioli? It's a conversation being waged right now on Twitter. I find it fascinating. What do you think? Ponder that today when you've got some downtime.
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11: Weather. And an extreme heat warning remains in effect. A heat advisory begins at 9 p.m. tonight. Lows around 68 tonight under clear skies, southeast winds 5 to 10 miles per hour. Ample sunshine expected tomorrow, daytime highs approaching 89. Mainly clear skies tomorrow night, lows level off around 70. For the Weatherology Radio Network Weather Center, I'm meteorologist Laura Lockwood. Right now, it's 86 degrees.
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There is a brutal heat wave hitting most of the country. Right here in New York City, it's 95 degrees. It's so hot, CBS is begging people to steal their deodorant. It's so hot, World Cup game between France and Spain was 90 minutes of hydration with a 3-minute soccer break.

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0: All right, moms and dads, I've got some incredibly important info for you. If you are driving around and your kid's clamoring for the phone, please be careful when you give that kid that phone. I mention that because there's this woman, her name is Jessica, in Westport, Mass. She and her daughter were driving. Lila, the daughter, said, "Hey, Mom, can I play with your phone?" So Mom says, "Sure," hands her the phone. Well, $4,000 later, Lila had hopped online and started buying stuff. She bought dirt bikes for kids, 5 pink ones and 5 blue ones. She bought a bunch of cowboy boots. She bought one of those Jeeps that kids can sit in and drive around. Yeah, $4,000. Of course, Jessica plans to return all this stuff, but I don't know. For me, she shouldn't be able to return all of it. She should have to suffer some of that blame because you've got to know better as a parent, right? You've got to be super careful when you hand your kid your phone. They could spend $4,000 just like that.
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17: See weather.
2: and an extreme heat warning remains in effect. A heat advisory begins at 9 p.m. tonight. Lows are on 68 tonight under clear skies, southeast winds 5 to 10 miles per hour. Ample sunshine expected tomorrow. Daytime high is approaching 89. Mainly clear skies tomorrow night. Lows level off around 70. For the Weatherology Radio Network Weather Center, I'm meteorologist Laura Lockwood. Currently, it's 90 degrees.
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6: And an extreme heat warning remains in effect. A heat advisory begins at 9 p.m. tonight. Lows around 68 tonight under clear skies, southeast winds 5 to 10 miles per hour. Ample sunshine expected tomorrow, daytime highs approaching 89. Mainly clear skies tomorrow night, lows level off around 70. For the Weatherology Radio Network Weather Center, I'm meteorologist Laura Lockwood. Currently, it's 90 degrees.
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0: My Facebook friend of the day today, I got to be honest, today it is my wife, Michelle. 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
10: And an extreme heat warning remains in effect. A heat advisory begins at 9 p.m. tonight. Lows are on 68 tonight under clear skies, southeast winds 5 to 10 miles per hour. Ample sunshine expected tomorrow, daytime highs approaching 89. Mainly clear skies tomorrow night, lows level off around 70. from the Weatherology Radio Network Weather Center. I'm meteorologist Laura Lockwood. Currently, it's 89 degrees.
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12: And an extreme heat warning remains in effect. A heat advisory begins at 9 p.m. tonight. Lows dip down to about 68 tonight under mainly clear skies, southeasterly winds 5 to 10 miles per hour. Highs level off around 89 tomorrow, mainly sunny skies. Mainly clear skies tomorrow night, lows dip down to about 70. For the Weatherology Radio Network Weather Center, I'm meteorologist Laura Lockwood. Right now, 89.
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0: That is Tate McRae. Chuck D here getting ready to head out. Have a fantastic rest of your night and be excellent to each other. I'm going to leave you with the number one song in America for the 13th week in a row. Ella Langley here in the next couple minutes.
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